0: 26. Pepper.
1: Hey, this is JJ Juliusson from Kaleo, and you're listening to Pepper at 96.6.
0: Pepper.

come here for forgiveness? Have you come to raise the dead? Have you come here to play Jesus to the lepers in your head?

is the sound of the future. And I didn't have any idea what to do, but I knew I needed a click. So we put a click on the 24 track, which then was synced to the Moog modular. I knew that could be a sound of the future, but I didn't realize how much the impact would be. My name is Giovanni Giorgio, but everybody calls me Giorgio.

you free your mind about a concept of harmony and of music being correct. You can do whatever you want. So nobody told me what to do, and there was no preconception.

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I focus on the pain, the only thing

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Did I disappoint you? 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You act like you never had love.

come here for forgiveness? Have you come to raise the dead? Have you come here to play Jesus to the lepers in your head?

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